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3: Good evening. This is Akashwani. I'm Anuja Kumar with the news at 9. The headlines. Union Cabinet approves Gobardhan scheme to boost clean energy and rural economy. Also gives nod to four-lane highway project between Guwahati and Tezpur to enhance connectivity in Assam. Lok Sabha clears legislation providing tax relief measures to support economy and boost foreign investment. Prime Minister Narendra Modi and his Israeli counterpart Benjamin Netanyahu reaffirm commitment to deepen bilateral ties. India successfully test fires medium-range Agni 4 ballistic missile in Odisha. Centre rejects claims of ethanol blending in aviation turbine fuel. Student protests over recruitment exam issues intensify in Jharkhand and Kerala. And in badminton, Tanvi Sharma, Ashmita Chaliha and Rakshita Ramraj enter women's singles quarterfinals at Korea Masters. And now the news in detail. The Union Cabinet today approved Gobardhan, the National Circular Bioenergy Scheme, with a total outlay of 23,731 crore rupees to boost clean energy and rural economy. Briefing media in New Delhi this afternoon, Information and Broadcasting Minister Ashwini Vaishnaw said the scheme will be implemented from 2026-27 to 2035-36 and establish compressed biogas as a major pillar of India's future energy mix.
4: भारत की जो नेचुरल गैस का कंजम्पशन है
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4: About 1.5 lakh jobs will be created by this program.
3: Mr. Vaishnaw said the Cabinet Committee on Economic Affairs has also approved the construction of four-lane highway from Guwahati to Tezpur along the National Highway 15 in Assam.
4: आज का दूसरा बड़ा फैसला है असम में
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3: On Cabinet's approval of Gobardhan scheme, Prime Minister Narendra Modi in a social media post said the decision is a vital step towards clean energy, rural prosperity and realizing the country's collective dream of becoming a self-reliant nation. Further, the Prime Minister highlighted the Guwahati-Tezpur corridor project in Assam will reduce travel time, improve road safety and ease congestion through major bypasses at various locations. The Parliament has passed the Appropriation No. 3 Bill 2026, with the Rajya Sabha returning the legislation to the Lok Sabha after a discussion. The Lok Sabha had already passed the bill when the House assembled at 2:45 p.m. After the second adjournment, Finance Minister Nirmala Sitharaman moved the bill for consideration and return. Replying to the debate, Finance Minister Sitharaman said the government has sought approval for excess expenditure incurred during the financial year 2023. Referring to concerns raised by members regarding Jammu and Kashmir, Ms. Sitharaman assured the House that the government has extended substantial financial and administrative support to the Union Territory after the abrogation of Article 370 in 2019.
6: Article 370 getting abrogated also proves the point since J&K is an integral part of India, inclusive of those which are occupied by Pakistan legally. We will ensure that the people of J&K are supported and taken care of because we're all part of one country.
3: After completing the business, the Rajya Sabha was adjourned for the day. Earlier, both houses of parliament witnessed repeated adjournments following ruckus by opposition members over several issues, including the alleged police action during students' protest over NEET paper leak issue. Amid opposition's uproar, the Lok Sabha passed the Taxation and Other Laws Amendment Bill 2026 without any discussion. The legislation provides tax relief measures to support economy and boost foreign investment. Later, the lower house was also adjourned for the day. Our correspondent brings a report on today's proceedings in both houses of parliament.
7: While the Lok Sabha was adjourned twice, the Rajya Sabha faced three adjournments. Due to disruptions, Lok Sabha could not take up question hour and zero hour, while Rajya Sabha took it up for a brief period. Amid din, the Lok Sabha gave its nod to the Taxation and Other Laws Amendment Bill 2026. It seeks to amend the Payment and Settlement Systems Act 2007, the Income Tax Act 2025, and the Finance Act 2026. The Rajya Sabha approved the Appropriation No. 3 Bill 2026 after a discussion and returned it to the Lok Sabha. The government had sought over 54,000 crore rupees to meet certain excess expenditure. It will be spent on repayment of debt. With Anand Kumar, Anupam Mishra, Akashwani News, Delhi.
3: Prime Minister Narendra Modi received a telephone call from his Israeli counterpart Benjamin Netanyahu today. During their conversation, the two leaders reviewed sustained progress in India-Israel special strategic partnership and reaffirmed their commitment to further strengthening the bilateral cooperation across various sectors for the mutual benefit of the two countries. Both leaders also exchanged views on the recent developments in West Asia. India today successfully test-fired the medium-range ballistic missile Agni-4 from the integrated test range at Chandipur in Odisha. The Defence Ministry said the launch validated all operational and technical parameters of the missile. The ministry added that the successful launch marks another milestone in strengthening the country's strategic deterrence capabilities. The Ministry of Electronics and Information Technology today continued questioning social media company Meta's visiting global team in New Delhi on whether the company is complying with the Indian laws. Official sources said platforms operating in India cannot function solely under US laws and that the discussions were aimed at understanding technical aspects of compliance. The sources said all platforms have a responsibility towards society and the law, like all institutions. The team also met Electronics and IT Minister Ashwini Vaishnaw today. This is the second round of questioning of Meta's global team by the government after Prime Minister Narendra Modi's Facebook post addressing students and youth and promising stringent action against examination paper leaks was restricted for about 5 hours on the platform. Meta later restored the post, attributing its removal to an error by AI-powered automated content filters and apologized. This is Akashwani giving you the news. For quick news updates round the clock, follow us on our X handle at AIR News Alerts. And for details of these stories and more, log on to our website www.newsonair.gov.in and download the News on AIR app. Civil Aviation Minister K. Ram Mohan Naidu has debunked the claims stating that the government plans to blend ethanol with aviation turbine fuel are completely false and irresponsible. In a social media post, Mr. Naidu today said that there is no such proposal. He said ethanol and sustainable aviation fuel are entirely different and should not be conflated. Mr. Naidu said that sustainable aviation fuel is an internationally certified aviation fuel and adopted globally, which undergoes rigorous testing and meets stringent global safety standards. Meanwhile, Commerce and Industry Ministry in a statement refuted the claims in media that India is importing and intends to import large quantities of ethanol from the United States for fuel blending as baseless and factually incorrect. The ministry said ethanol used for fuel blending under the Ethanol Blended with Petrol program is sourced entirely from domestic producers as per the domestic policy framework. Union Minister of New and Renewable Energy Prahlad Joshi today said that the PM Surya Ghar Muft Bijli Yojana has crossed 50 lakh beneficiary households in India. The minister was addressing the CII International Energy Conference and Exhibition in New Delhi.
8: Today, 1 lakh households are added under the scheme every 6 days. The pace of the installation has increased more than 3.2 times in just 9 months. And 19 lakh households are receiving zero electricity bill. More than 12 lakh households have earned 421 crore by selling the surplus electricity. The pace of the installation has increased more than 3.2 times in just 9 months.
3: In Jharkhand, the students' agitation over issue of irregularities in the Jharkhand Public Service Commission and Jharkhand Staff Selection Commission examinations entered its 13th day today. The matter triggered uproar both inside and outside the Jharkhand Assembly on the opening day of the monsoon session. Our correspondent has filed this report.
1: The students' agitation over the alleged irregularities in the JPSC and JSSC examinations and their demand for greater transparency has reached a crucial stage. On the directions of Chief Minister Hemant Soren, a committee comprising four ministers has been constituted to hold talks with the agitating students. Once the protesting students camping at the Jaipal Singh Munda Stadium in Ranchi have announced an eight-member delegation to represent them. Meanwhile, the issue dominated the political discourse both inside and outside the Jharkhand Assembly today. Led by leader of opposition Babulal Marandi, BJP and NDA legislators staged a protest demanding a CBI inquiry into the alleged irregularity. On the other hand, Minister Sudhir Kumaran and Rural Development Minister Deepika Pandey Singh said that the proposed dialogue with the students would be conducted in a transparent manner and the demand for a CBI inquiry would also be considered. Mahesh Rahman, Akashwani News, Ranchi.
3: In Kerala, a massive protest march organized by the Yuva Morcha in support of the Public Service Commission rank holders turned tense outside the secretariat in Thiruvananthapuram after police used water cannons to disperse the demonstrators. The march was held demanding justice for candidates who have not received appointment orders for the past 2 years, despite being included in PSC rank lists. The Bombay High Court today sentenced former Tehelka editor Tarun Tejpal to 10 years of rigorous imprisonment in the 2013 sexual assault case involving a former junior colleague. The court also imposed a fine of 10,21,000 rupees on him, which would be paid to the victim. A high-level meeting of BRICS industry and trade ministers began in Jaipur today under India's chairmanship. Union Commerce and Industry Minister Piyush Goyal is attending the meeting along with representatives of BRICS countries. Speaking to media at Jaipur Airport, Mr. Goyal said the meeting is significant ahead of the BRICS summit to be held in New Delhi in September under the chairmanship of Prime Minister Narendra Modi. Information and Broadcasting Secretary Chandra Kumar today announced that the BRICS Film Festival will be held alongside the International Film Festival of India in November this year. Mr. Kumar was speaking at the opening ceremony of the two-day BRICS Waves Bazaar in Mumbai. The event, being held under India's BRICS presidency, brings together over 500 delegates from BRICS members and partners from 21 countries with an aim to create stronger pathways for collaboration across sectors. Benchmark domestic equity indices ended in positive zone for the second straight session today. The Sensex gained 374 points to close at 78,955. The Nifty rose marginally by 11 points to settle at 24,636. The India Meteorological Department has forecast very heavy rainfall along with thunderstorms, gusty winds and lightning over Madhya Pradesh, Rajasthan, Kerala, Mahe, Odisha and coastal and south interior Karnataka tomorrow. Meanwhile, Delhi, Himachal Pradesh and West Madhya Pradesh are also likely to witness heavy rainfall tomorrow. On to sports. In badminton, India's Tanvi Sharma, Ashmita Chaliha and Rakshita Ramraj have progressed to the women's singles quarterfinals at the Korea Masters in Assam. Tanvi defeated compatriot Shreyansi Valishetty in the pre-quarterfinals. Ashmita beat home favourite Kim Min-ji, while Rakshita overpowered Japan's Manami Suizu. In the men's doubles pre-quarterfinals, the Indian duo of Prithvi Krishnamurti Roy and Krishna Prasad Garga advanced to the last eight, defeating a South Korean pair. And now, before we end the bulletin, the headlines once again. Union Cabinet approves Govardhan scheme to boost clean energy and rural economy. Also gives nod to four-lane highway project between Guwahati and Tezpur to enhance connectivity in Assam. Lok Sabha clears legislation providing tax relief measures to support economy and boost foreign investment. Prime Minister Narendra Modi and his Israeli counterpart Benjamin Netanyahu reaffirm commitment to deepen bilateral ties. India successfully test fires medium-range Agni-4 ballistic missile in Odisha. Centre rejects claims of ethanol blending in aviation turbine fuel. Student protests over recruitment exam issues intensify in Jharkhand and Kerala. And in badminton, Tanvi Sharma, Ashmita Chaliha and Rakshita Ramraj enter women's singles quarterfinals at Korea Masters. That is all in the news at 9. Good night.
9: FM 102.7 पर हम आकाशवाणी के ओबरा केंद्र से बोल रहे हैं। रात्रि के 9:15 हुए हैं। पेश है कार्यक्रम भोले बिसरे गीत। श्रोताओं, ये हैं लता मंगेशकर फिल्म अनीता में, बोल लिखे हैं राजा मेहंदी अली खान ने और धुन है लक्ष्मीकांत प्यारेलाल की।